to welcome you aboard this 1 hour flight to Helsinki. My co-pilot Mikko Lentopuura is alive and in the upright position. Weather is nice and the seatbelt sign has been turned on. We wish you a pleasant flight. Wake up.

song, pure perfection from beginning to the end. 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I'm keeping on with my work.

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I'm here once again. 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I'm keeping on with my word.

Listen on me. 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Yeah. Ay, ay. She say, do you love me? I tell her only partly. I only

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She must be patient. She must have faith in the seeds that are planted beneath the snow. She must hold on, and she must let go. She'll be all right. No riding shining armored knight. She will save herself this time. And in fact, tonight, she did confirm. The cold never lasts, my darling. It just teaches the heart

1 hour flight to Helsinki. My co-pilot Mikko Lentapuura is alive and in the upright position. Weather is nice and the seatbelt sign has been turned on. We wish you a pleasant flight.

0: What do you do? I mean, you have a family and like the things that people know about you, it is, of course, the things you have done or are doing in music, and you have also you have a family, and those two things probably already keep you occupied. What do you do? Like, what do you have other interests or hobbies besides music and family related stuff?
1: Yeah, I mean, we've built a studio, so that takes a lot of time just for maintenance, right? But on a personal level, the things that I'm interested in, you know, I like meditation. I'm interested in gardening. I like exercise. You know, it's old man stuff, dude.
0: Yeah. Is that the studio that you built? Is that the one you're in at the moment?
1: Yeah. So it's a place where we've got like a bunch of rooms, so we're able to like do a lot of work. But yeah, man, it's from the ground up building it was actually a pretty consistent hobby for a while, just like renovating and building and all this. But not a particularly relaxing one, you know. I think there's a difference between having a hobby that like feeds your spirit and soul versus just like something that needs to be done that you don't hate, right? Like, I think my hobbies are yeah, like I suggested. You know, I'm interested in being slow and looking forward for an opportunity to be slow, right?
0: All right. But when it comes to the studio, because like you, of course, you've probably worked in like a whole bunch of studios.
1: Oh yeah.
0: Like recorded and worked with several different things. Like when you started to build the studio, because you, of course, you know what you want. You know what you want for work-wise and to be comfortable and everything. Was there like something besides like the basics that you need to have a recording studio? Were there like some details that you were thinking like, man, all the studios, like most of the studios I've worked in, they are always missing this, like this and this is always something that I wanted. Now I'm going to add it because it's my goddamn studio.
1: Totally. Well, I mean, you have to be, you know, you have to be reasonable with what you're looking for when it comes to a home studio, because, you know, you can't just spend endlessly. Mm. But I think the things about the studios that I've worked with typically that I'm looking to have different with my own, and taking into consideration I've worked in some incredible studios, is that often they're not ergonomic enough. Like, I like being in a position where I'm like, there's my guitars, there's my bass, there's the acoustic, there's the volume, there's your keyboard, there's your fader, there's your, you know what I mean? It's like, and a lot of times studios seem to be full of like knickknacks, you know, like there's like little toys and humorous mugs and a fake dog poop or something. And I just, I find that super distracting. So I try to keep things pretty like tidy and organized and ergonomic.
0: Jag snackar med geniet och galenskaparen Devin Townsend, bekant tidigare från bland annat Strapping Young Lad och diverse band som hette något med Devin Townsend, som Devin Townsend Band, Devin Townsend Project, Devin Townsend Orchestra, och nu helt enkelt bara Devin Townsend. 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

0: station. 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
1: Yeah, they. I was just in here getting my tires checked, and he just appeared out of the traffic. Just come streaking around the grease right there. Didn't have nothing on but a smile. I looked in there, and Ethel was getting her cold drink. I hollered, "Don't look, Ethel!" And it's too late. She'd already been mooned. Flashed her right there in front of the shop, so.
2: Gang fruit.
1: Boogity, boogity.
2: Yeah.

0: reporter in the booth at the gym covering the disturbance at the basketball playoff. Pardon me, sir. Did you see what happened?
1: Yeah, deep. Hey, Tom, I was just going down there to get Ethel a snow cone. Here it come, right out of the cheap seats. Dribbling. Right down the middle of the court. Didn't have on nothing but his PX. Made a hook shot and got out through the concession stand. I hollered up at Ethel. I said, "Don't look, Ethel!" It was too late. She'd already got a free shot. Grandstand. Right there in front of the home team.
2: What do you say, calling the street?
1: Here it comes again. Who's that whistle?

Oh, she hates corny waltzes and she hates the gavotte. And there's one big advantage if the music is hot. It's the fast-moving exit just in case something rips. So the band plays a polka while she's